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0: 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Più sound. Più si ha.

takes. What a world burning, I know God gon' flood it any day. When that day come, I hope my diamonds flood it anyway. People I can trust come a dime a dozen anyway. I don't keep in touch, then it's probably cause I feel away. When you looking at me, is you really seeing me? How the hell you judging who I am without you being me? I got a solution that'll unify you easily. 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
1: 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I have the energy for it.